me about Islam. For those who want to learn about and practice Islam, the religion that fully encompasses human nature and the purpose of creation, the program Tell Me About Islam is about to begin.

Prophet İlyas aleyhisselam. Prophet İlyas was from the family of Prophet Harun and a member of the clan of Beni Israel. He lived in the town of Baalbek in Syria in the 8th century BC. Allah had chosen İlyas as his messenger to the people of Baalbek and the surrounding area. As Allah's messenger, it would be Prophet İlyas's duty to guide the people towards the right path of Allah and away from the temptations of Shaitan. The people of Baalbek. The people of Baalbek had lost the true and righteous beliefs that their parents and ancestors had practiced before. Even though Allah had sent prophets there before, they had forgotten the teachings of Allah and the guidance of His prophets. Instead of worshipping Allah, they worshipped idols which they made themselves. They created these idols out of stone and wood and thought that they had special powers. Their favorite idol was a sun god named Baal. Even the kings of Baalbek worshipped Baal. The people of Baalbek had worshipped the idol

0: for many generations, going as far back as the time of Prophet Musa. The people loved Baal so much that they would hold festivals and fairs in his honor. People would come from all over the region to attend the fairs and celebrate his greatness. Worshipping Baal became so popular that even some of the people who had worshipped Allah began to worship him. At the fairs, people would prepare large bonfires with towering piles of wood. Then they would throw animals and sometimes even people into the fire. The people of Baalbek were so misguided, they thought that worshipping the idol Baal would bring them blessings and happiness. They were very wrong. Prophet Ilyas knew that it would not be easy to change the people of Baalbek because they knew no other way. These people had been worshipping Baal for many years. Even though Allah had sent many messengers to them, they still lived in darkness and evil. Prophet Ilyas informed them of the message of Allah and told them that Allah is the only creator and Lord of everything. He would say, "Will you not fear Allah? Will you call upon Baal and leave behind the only creator? Allah is your Lord and cherisher and the Lord and cherisher of your ancestors." Ilyas spent his life serving Allah. In the daytime, he would teach people about Allah and guide them towards the straight path. And at night, he would pray for Allah to help him lead more people out of the darkness. Ilyas was a very caring and noble individual. He did not care for money or wealth because he knew that faith in Allah is the best possession a person can have. He knew that Allah had given him everything he owned, so whatever money or property he had, he shared with others. Prophet Ilyas was very saddened by the greed of the wealthy people who had more money than they could handle, while the streets were filled with many poor people who had nothing to eat or wear. He pleaded with the wealthy people to obey Allah and share their wealth with others. But the wealthy townspeople rarely listened to him. The punishment from Allah. It was only a matter of time before people became upset with Prophet Ilyas and the message that he was trying to spread. The things he said and preached showed how bad some of the people were. Some evil people decided that he needed to be killed or he would not stop. This group of people included the king of Baalbek and even Ilyas's own wife. When Ilyas learned that they were planning to murder him, he was deeply saddened. How could the people do this? How could his own wife do this? Ilyas knew that the only thing to do was to secretly leave the town before they got their chance to kill him. So one night, he quietly left, slipping into the darkness and away from danger. Prophet Ilyas found a cave on a distant mountain far away from the evil people of Baalbek. The cave became his new home and he lived there by himself, spending his time praying to Allah and thinking to himself. In the meantime, the town of Baalbek came under a severe drought. The crops that were once so lush and fruitful were now brown and withered in the dry dirt. The animals that had once been healthy and productive were now starving and sick. The people of Baalbek were in a panic. They did not know what to do. The drought lasted so long that the people finally set out to find Ilyas to see if he could help them. They looked in the villages near and far. They looked in the hills and valleys. They climbed the highest mountains. But of course, nobody knew where he was or how to find him. Now, the people of Baalbek were getting really worried. What were they going to do? However, just when they had almost given up hope, Allah sent a message to Ilyas to return to Baalbek. He quickly packed his few belongings and set out to return to the place from where he had fled. When he arrived in Baalbek, the people immediately surrounded him. Everyone wanted to know why the drought had come and how to end it. He told them, "The drought has come to you as a sign from Allah. You refuse to follow his commands and listen to his message, which I brought to you. You people are so stubborn that you cannot even see that this drought is a punishment from him for not following his teachings." Upon hearing this, the townspeople began thinking about what Ilyas had said. Some shook their heads in disagreement, saying, "There must be another explanation. How does he know it is a punishment from Allah?" But some people nodded their heads in agreement with Ilyas and approached him. "We believe in what you say, Ilyas. We accept Allah as the one and only creator. All praise are for Allah, who has led us out of the darkness." Ilyas was very impressed by the new believers and prayed for Allah to end the drought. Allah's mercy on the people of Balbak. The skies began to darken to gray as clouds slowly rolled across the sky. A cool and fresh breeze whispered through the town. The townspeople looked to the sky as raindrops plopped around them. They couldn't believe it. It was finally going to rain. They screamed and celebrated, jumping up and down. Hearing the commotion, people began streaming out of their homes to see what was going on. There was a sharp crack of thunder as lightning streaked across the sky in bright strokes of light. Suddenly, with Allah's mercy, the clouds showered down sheets of clear rain. The people filled the streets, jumping with joy, laughing and hugging one another. The children held hands and ran, with their heads towards the sky and their mouths open wide, letting the raindrops fall on their tongues. It was the happiest day the people of Balbak had ever seen. In the following months, the pastures and fields of Balbak became green again and crops began flourishing. The animals slowly gained weight and became healthy. The trees and bushes that had once been bare were now covered in beautiful leaves and began to grow ripe and juicy fruit. The weather became cooler and more mild, and people began spending more and more time outdoors in the open air. The townspeople were very thankful for the changes in their fortune. The number of Ilyas's followers increased greatly, and he began to gain popularity. But many still refused to listen to Ilyas and his message. Prophet Ilyas was gaining so much support that the king and the evil people in the city were becoming nervous of his influence and popularity. They once again made a plan to murder him. Just like before, however, Ilyas learned of the plan to kill him, and he managed to escape to safety in a town far away. He returned years later, after the death of the king, to find that the king's son was now the ruler of Balbak. Ilyas did not feel threatened by the new king and decided to stay and once again preach to the people of Balbak. Prophet Ilyas continued to teach the people the message of Allah as he had twice before. Through time, the numbers of his followers increased until the day he passed away. Lessons to learn from the life of Prophet Ilyas alayhi salam. Prophet Ilyas led a life from which many valuable lessons can be learned. The most important one is that we should never give up anything we believe, no matter how much people try to stop us. Ilyas never gave up his beliefs, even in the face of hardship. Ilyas never gave up his beliefs, even in the face of death. Even though he was forced away twice, he continued to return and preach to the people. Prophet Ilyas realized that we must not let one failure prevent us from achieving a goal or trying to accomplish something. Sometimes we must try more than once to succeed, as Ilyas did. Because Prophet Ilyas was able to live by this rule, he managed to give many of the people of Balbak knowledge and guidance, even though his life was at risk many times. May Allah be pleased with him.
1: That's it for Tell Me About Islam today. We look forward to you joining us again for the next program.
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0: Emniyet kemerinizi takın, akrayı açın. 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
1: Poetry of you is praise of the tongue, from the heart of love inclining. 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

Prophet İlyas aleyhisselam. Prophet İlyas was from the family of Prophet Harun and a member of the clan of Beni Israel. He lived in the town of Baalbek in Syria in the 8th century BC. Allah had chosen İlyas as his messenger to the people of Baalbek and the surrounding area. As Allah's messenger, it would be Prophet İlyas's duty to guide the people towards the right path of Allah and away from the temptations of Shaitan. The people of Baalbek. The people of Baalbek had lost the true and righteous beliefs that their parents and ancestors had practiced before. Even though Allah had sent prophets there before, they had forgotten the teachings of Allah and the guidance of His prophets. Instead of worshipping Allah, they worshipped idols which they made themselves. They created these idols out of stone and wood and thought that they had special powers. Their favorite idol was a sun god named Baal. Even the kings of Baalbek worshipped Baal. The people of Baalbek had worshipped the idol for many generations, going as far back as the time of Prophet Musa. The people loved Baal so much that they would hold festivals and fairs in his honor. People would come from all over the region to attend the fairs and celebrate his greatness. Worshipping Baal became so popular that even some of the people who had worshipped Allah began to worship him. At the fairs, people would prepare large bonfires with towering piles of wood. Then they would throw animals and sometimes even people into the fire. The people of Baalbek were so misguided, they thought that worshipping the idol Baal would bring them blessings and happiness. They were very wrong. Prophet İlyas knew that it would not be easy to change the people of Baalbek because they knew no other way. These people had been worshipping Baal for many years. Even though Allah had sent many messengers to them, they still lived in darkness and evil. Prophet İlyas informed them of the message of Allah and told them that Allah is the only creator and Lord of everything. He would say, "Will you not fear Allah? Will you call upon Baal and leave behind the only creator? Allah is your Lord and cherisher and the Lord and cherisher of your ancestors." İlyas spent his life serving Allah. In the daytime, he would teach people about Allah and guide them towards the straight path. And at night, he would pray for Allah to help him lead more people out of the darkness. İlyas was a very caring and noble individual. He did not care for money or wealth because he knew that faith in Allah is the best possession a person can have. He knew that Allah had given him everything he owned, so whatever money or property he had, he shared with others. Prophet İlyas was very saddened by the greed of the wealthy people who had more money than they could handle, while the streets were filled with many poor people who had nothing to eat or wear. He pleaded with the wealthy people to obey Allah and share their wealth with others. But the wealthy townspeople rarely listened to him. The punishment from Allah. It was only a matter of time before people became upset with Prophet İlyas and the message that he was trying to spread. The things he said and preached showed how bad some of the people were. Some evil people decided that he needed to be killed or he would not stop. This group of people included the king of Baalbek and even İlyas's own wife. When İlyas learned that they were planning to murder him, he was deeply saddened. How could the people do this? How could his own wife do this? İlyas knew that the only thing to do was to secretly leave the town before they got their chance to kill him. So one night, he quietly left, slipping into the darkness and away from danger. Prophet İlyas found a cave on a distant mountain far away from the evil people of Baalbek. The cave became his new home and he lived there by himself, spending his time praying to Allah and thinking to himself. In the meantime, the town of Baalbek came under a severe drought. The crops that were once so lush and fruitful were now brown and withered in the dry dirt. The animals that had once been healthy and productive were now starving and sick. The people of Baalbek were in a panic. They did not know what to do. The drought lasted so long that the people finally set out to find İlyas to see if he could help them.
They looked in the villages near and far. They looked in the hills and valleys. They climbed the highest mountains. But of course, nobody knew where he was or how to find him. Now, the people of Balbak were getting really worried. What were they going to do? However, just when they had almost given up hope, Allah sent a message to Ilyas to return to Balbak. He quickly packed his few belongings and set out to return to the place from where he had fled. When he arrived in Balbak, the people immediately surrounded him. Everyone wanted to know why the drought had come and how to end it. He told them, "The drought has come to you as a sign from Allah. You refuse to follow his commands and listen to his message, which I brought to you. You people are so stubborn that you cannot even see that this drought is a punishment from him for not following his teachings." Upon hearing this, the townspeople began thinking about what Ilyas had said. Some shook their heads in disagreement, saying, "There must be another explanation. How does he know it is a punishment from Allah?" But some people nodded their heads in agreement with Ilyas and approached him. "We believe in what you say, Ilyas. We accept Allah as the one and only creator. All praise are for Allah, who has led us out of the darkness." Ilyas was very impressed by the new believers and prayed for Allah to end the drought. Allah's mercy on the people of Balbak. The skies began to darken to gray as clouds slowly rolled across the sky. A cool and fresh breeze whispered through the town. The townspeople looked to the sky as raindrops plopped around them. They couldn't believe it. It was finally going to rain. They screamed and celebrated, jumping up and down. Hearing the commotion, people began streaming out of their homes to see what was going on. There was a sharp crack of thunder as lightning streaked across the sky in bright strokes of light. Suddenly, with Allah's mercy, the clouds showered down sheets of clear rain. The people filled the streets, jumping with joy, laughing and hugging one another. The children held hands and ran, with their heads towards the sky and their mouths open wide, letting the raindrops fall on their tongues. It was the happiest day the people of Balbak had ever seen. In the following months, the pastures and fields of Balbak became green again and crops began flourishing. The animals slowly gained weight and became healthy. The trees and bushes that had once been bare were now covered in beautiful leaves and began to grow ripe and juicy fruit. The weather became cooler and more mild, and people began spending more and more time outdoors in the open air. The townspeople were very thankful for the changes in their fortune. The number of Ilyas's followers increased greatly, and he began to gain popularity. But many still refused to listen to Ilyas and his message. Prophet Ilyas was gaining so much support that the king and the evil people in the city were becoming nervous of his influence and popularity. They once again made a plan to murder him. Just like before, however, Ilyas learned of the plan to kill him, and he managed to escape to safety in a town far away. He returned years later, after the death of the king, to find that the king's son was now the ruler of Balbak. Ilyas did not feel threatened by the new king and decided to stay and once again preach to the people of Balbak. Prophet Ilyas continued to teach the people the message of Allah as he had twice before. Through time, the numbers of his followers increased until the day he passed away. Lessons to learn from the life of Prophet Ilyas alayhi salam. Prophet Ilyas led a life from which many valuable lessons can be learned. The most important one is that we should never give up anything we believe, no matter how much people try to stop us. Ilyas never gave up his beliefs, even in the face of hardship. Ilyas never gave up his beliefs, even in the face of death. Even though he was forced away twice, he continued to return and preach to the people. Prophet Ilyas realized that we must not let one failure prevent us from achieving a goal or trying to accomplish something. Sometimes we must try more than once to succeed, as Ilyas did. Because Prophet Ilyas was able to live by this rule, he managed to give many of the people of Balbak